0: 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Looking for your text requests as well, 855-WIN-MY-FM. Mike has texted us tonight. It's a Mother's Day weekend kind of deal. He says, John, my mom, when I smell fresh baking, I always go back to 10 when she was baking every weekend. Mm-hmm. By the way, experts say that certain smells do trigger childhood memories. So hopefully you get some bacon in for mom this weekend. Mike wants to hear a classic 90s duet. Mr. Elton John and George Michael. You can sing along next.
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0: set fading like a flower. TGI 90s, My FM, your 90s movie revisit, a moment's away. And it's a movie that made moms laugh and cry at the same time. Any guesses? A little hint, Steve Martin's in it, okay? See if you can guess that. It's coming up. Text me your request. What song from the 90s do you want to hear? Kevin did just that at 855-WIN-MY-FM. And he says he's letting his mom pick the music tonight. And his mom wants to hear Billy Joel. This song relaunched his career in the 90s. And moms love it. It's next.
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6: 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Last year's winner was Snowflake Meadows Animal Rescue. This year's winner could be you.
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0: YFM, touch me all night long. That is Kathy Dennis. Let's get into your 90s movie revisit. This one is so great. I don't know if anyone on the planet doesn't love this movie. Our recommendation, if you're going to watch a 90s movie this weekend, Father of the Bride. 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
0: 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Let me remind you first, we love to share the show with our friends. So make sure you text a friend right now. Say, listen to MyFM. They're doing TGI 90s. John told me to. Do it right now. Brad joined us on the text. He says he's trying to cook dinner for his mom tomorrow. Best thing you can do is not set the place on fire. That's his hope. Good luck, Brad. He would also like to hear some Concrete Blonde, which is a great 90s suggestion. You might not remember their name, but you remember the song Joey. Got it.
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0: REM and the Shiny and the Happy People together. It's TGI 90s on MyFM, taking your text requests from the 90s, like Karen, who says, John, my mom knew where everyone was without ever having to text. How did we get by? She wants to hear EMF Unbelievable. I've got that for you in a second. I do also want to share, because this is the Mother's Day edition of TGI 90s, that researchers say that moms, and even today, are the unofficial schedule managers in the house. That is true. I know a lot of moms probably don't love it, but it is true. And we say thank you.
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0: awesomes till I hear it from you. My FM, it's TGI90s. Thank you for being here. Coming up on our 90s movie revisit, it's a 90s classic about love, family, and trying to hold everything together. Can you guess the movie? Here is a little hint. You got Winona in there, and you got Susan Sarandon in there. Okay, so take a guess. I'll give you the answer coming up. 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She loves Mother's Day when they do family dinner, and somehow it turns into a three-hour storytelling session. That really is the best part of hanging out with your family, isn't it? Mm-hmm. Nicole would like to hear some Def Leppard. Okay, I got that for you coming up.
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5: Here's Brock Bowe's three-day forecast from the MyFM Weather Center. Partly cloudy tonight with a chance of showers at a low of 2 with the risk of frost. Then tomorrow, sunshine

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Affection. I'm the

0: FM, Lauryn Hill, and Can't Take My Eyes Off of You. Let's get into your 90s movie revisit. A movie from the 90s you can watch this weekend. Our recommendation, Little Women. You remember that one? Stars Winona Ryder, Susan Sarandon. It was Oscar nominated. It's an adaptation of a beloved story about sisters, mothers, and growing up. And this is the weekend to watch it with mom. Mm-hmm. TGI90s, I've got an instant request next.
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2: Here's Brock Bowles' three-day forecast from the MyFM Weather Center. Partly cloudy tonight with a chance of showers at a low of 2 with the risk of frost. Then tomorrow, sunshine.

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2: Here's Brockville's three-day forecast from the MyFM Weather Center. Partly cloudy tonight with a chance of showers at a low of 2 with the risk of frost. Then tomorrow, sunshine.

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4: Here's Brock Bull's three-day forecast from the MyFM Weather Center. Partly cloudy tonight with a chance of showers at a low of 2 with the risk of frost. Then tomorrow, sunshine.

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1: Here's Brockville's three-day forecast from the MyFM Weather Center. Partly cloudy tonight with a chance of showers at a low of 2 with the risk of frost. Then tomorrow, sunshine at

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7: Here's Brockville's three-day forecast from the MyFM Weather Center. Partly cloudy tonight with a chance of showers at a low of 2 with the risk of frost. Then tomorrow, sunshine at a high of 19. For Mother's Day on

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1: Here's Brockville's three-day forecast from the MyFM Weather Center. Partly cloudy tonight with a chance of showers at a low of 2 with the risk of frost. Then tomorrow, sunshine.

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5: Here's Brockville's three-day forecast from the MyFM Weather Center. Partly cloudy tonight with a chance of showers at a low of 2 with the risk of frost. Then tomorrow, sunshine.

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1: Here's Brockville's three-day forecast from the MyFM Weather Center. Partly cloudy tonight with a chance of showers at a low of 2 with the risk of frost. Then tomorrow, sunshine

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4: Here's Brockville's three-day forecast from the MyFM Weather Center. Partly cloudy tonight with a chance of showers at a low of 2 with the risk of frost. Then tomorrow, sunshine at

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2: Here's Brockville's three-day forecast from the MyFM Weather Center. Partly cloudy tonight with a chance of showers at a low of 2 with the risk of frost. Then tomorrow, sunshine.

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4: Here's Brock Bull's three-day forecast from the MyFM Weather Center. Partly cloudy tonight with a chance of showers at a low of 2 with the risk of frost. Then tomorrow, sunshine

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1: Here's Brockville's three-day forecast from the MyFM Weather Center. Partly cloudy tonight with a chance of showers at a low of 2 with the risk of frost. Then tomorrow, sunshine.

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1: Here's Brock Bull's three-day forecast from the MyFM Weather Center. Partly cloudy tonight with a chance of showers at a low of 2 with the risk of frost. Then tomorrow, sunshine.

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1: Here's Brockville's three-day forecast from the MyFM Weather Center. Sunshine today, 19 is the high. Tonight, partly cloudy, with a chance of showers this evening, and after midnight, 8 is the low. Tomorrow, a mix of sun and cloud, becoming sunny late in the morning, with a high of 17. And Monday, a mix of sun and cloud, with a slight chance of showers and a high of 14. 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
5: Here's Brockville's three-day forecast from the MyFM Weather Center. Sunshine today, 19 is the high. Tonight, partly cloudy, with a chance of showers this evening and after midnight, 8 is the low. Tomorrow, a mix of sun and cloud, becoming sunny late in the morning with a high of 17. And Monday, a mix of sun and cloud, with a slight chance of showers and a high of 14. I'm Evan Gibb, 104.9.

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0: This is My FM on the weekend. It's 7 o'clock. Here's what's happening.
1: Sunshine today, 19 is a high. Good morning, I'm Evan Gibb. Brockville Police Chief Mark Noonan and Inspector Daryl Boyd provided an update yesterday on the triple homicide investigation in Brockville involving intimate partner violence. Here's Boyd with the timeline of events.
2: Around 11:30 a.m., police responded to a 911 call reporting the deaths of three individuals at a residence here on Cartier Court. Officers arrived promptly and confirmed that the three individuals were found deceased inside the residence. The victims were a 49-year-old mother and her two daughters, both 17 and 15 years of age.
1: A local 17-year-old male faces three counts of first-degree murder following the deaths. Investigators say the incident was not random and asked locals for patience as this complex investigation continues. Adding to that, Pamela Cross, a Canadian feminist lawyer and women's advocate, said people should learn to recognize warning signs in relationships before violence escalates.
3: A relationship can move along for a long period of time. It can be unhealthy. It can be a situation where one person has power and control over the other, maybe behaving in a psychologically or physically abusive way, but it's also subtle. And then, quote unquote, all of a sudden, one of them kills the other and people are shocked and they say, oh, we had no idea.
1: She said to prevent a tragedy like this in the future, questions need to be asked about how intervention could have occurred sooner. Ralph McMullen, a longtime leader in Brockville sports and the Royal Canadian Legion, died early yesterday afternoon. McMullen served as past president of Legion Branch 96 and a zone commander. He spent more than 40 years supporting Legion minor baseball and youth sports. Last year, he received the Legion's Medal of Merit. McMullen was inducted into the Brockville and Area Sports Hall of Fame in 2018. And a longtime Brockville bakery officially shuts its doors today. Tate's Fresh Start is ending operations after serving the community for more than a century. The bakery has been a popular downtown stop for breads, pastries, and sweet treats. Owner Andrea thanked the community for its support.
4: Just want to thank them for showing up every day, especially the regulars, the newcomers, telling me their stories about how their families used to shop here and just how the community comes together.
1: There's been no word on what comes next for the well-known bakery. In MyFM Sports, in NHL playoff action last night, Montreal beat Buffalo 5-1. Their series is tied at one game each. In PWHL playoff action, Ottawa beat Boston 2-1, giving them a 2-1 lead in their semifinal series with a chance to make it to the finals tomorrow afternoon. In women's pro basketball, the Toronto Temple lost their inaugural game to Washington 68-65. And in Major League Baseball, the Toronto Blue Jays host the LA Angels just after 3 this afternoon. The next time you're scrolling through your phone, check out BrockvilleDaily.ca and see what Brockville's talking about. Your three-day weather is next.
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1: Here's Brockville's three-day forecast from the MyFM Weather Center. Sunshine today, 19 is the high. Tonight, partly cloudy, with a chance of showers this evening and after midnight, 8 is the low. Tomorrow, a mix of sun and cloud, becoming sunny late in the morning with a high of 17. And Monday, a mix of sun and cloud, with a slight chance of showers and a high of 14. I'm Evan Gibb, 104.9 MyFM, Brockville's breaking and local news.

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3: Here's Brockville's three-day forecast from the MyFM Weather Center. Sunshine today, 19 is the high. Tonight, partly cloudy, with a chance of showers this evening and after midnight, 8 is the low. Tomorrow, a mix of sun and cloud, becoming sunny late in the morning with a high of 17. And Monday, a mix of sun and cloud, with a slight chance of showers and a high of 14. I'm Evan Gibb, 104.9 MyFM, Brockville's breaking and local news.

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0: This is MyFM on the weekend. It's 8 o'clock. Here's what's happening.
1: Sunshine today, 19 is a high. Good morning, I'm Evan Gibb. Yesterday afternoon at St. Lawrence College, Brockville Police Chief Mark Noonan and Inspector Daryl Boyd shared details about the fatal violence case that has shocked this region. Here's Boyd on the weapon believed to have committed the crime.
2: It is believed at this time that a knife was involved in the incident. However, investigators are still processing the scene to determine the totality of what took place. Following the initial response, police locked down the scene, and shortly after, police received additional information that led them to an address on the outskirts of Brockville.
1: Police said three female victims were found dead at a Cartier Court residence, and a 17-year-old suspect remains in custody. Meanwhile, residents of the Cartier Court apartments are reacting to the terrible tragedy in their neighborhood. Jeanette LeBrun says intimate partner violence is all too common.
3: It happens every day, and it does, and it's sad. But what can you do? Yeah. You just go on with your life, and that's all you can do. Yeah. And I'm very sorry for the family, too, because that is really hard.
1: Authorities describe the investigation as sensitive and complex, while local high schools continue offering counseling services for students and staff affected by the tragedy. Community health and social service workers in Leeds and Grenville are warning of possible strike action later this month unless the Ontario government addresses funding and wage concerns. No board reports were issued at several local agencies represented by OPSU and CEFPO. Workers could legally strike as early as May 25th if agreements are not reached with the province. And Tate's Fresh Start, a Brockville bakery known for its breads, sandwiches, and cinnamon rolls, shuts its doors today after more than a century in the community. Before the doors closed for the final time, owner Andrea shared one last message.
4: Brockville's an amazing community.
1: There's no word on what's next for the well-known bakery. In MyFM Sports, in NHL playoff action last night, Montreal beat Buffalo 5-1. Their series is tied at one game each. In PWHL playoff action, Ottawa beat Boston 2-1, giving them a 2-1 lead in their semifinal series with a chance to make it to the finals tomorrow afternoon. In women's pro basketball, the Toronto Temple lost their inaugural game to Washington 68-65. And in Major League Baseball, the Toronto Blue Jays host the LA Angels just after 3 this afternoon. The next time you're scrolling through your phone, check out brockvilledaily.ca and see what Brockville's talking about. Your 3-day weather is next.
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1: Here's Brockville's three-day forecast from the MyFM Weather Center. Sunshine today, 19 is the high. Tonight, partly cloudy, with a chance of showers this evening and after midnight, 8 is the low. Tomorrow, a mix of sun and cloud, becoming sunny late in the morning with a high of 17. And Monday, a mix of sun and cloud with a slight chance of showers and a high of 14. 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

0: MyFM in the Morning, a Saturday edition where Jamie and Lorena look back at some of our favorite conversations from the week. Some of those are posted up on our MyFM in the Morning banner, like this one about the tragically hip ice cream. Kawartha Dairy teaming up with the hip to come out with this flavor that's so Canadian, and it's named the Tragically Chip. Where we went with this.
1: But it had us thinking, Tragically Chip, not brilliant. I mean, there's people who are paid a lot of money in their marketing department to come up with these names. And Jamie and I had fun coming up with some of the rejected ones ourselves this morning. Some of these, I think, actually are pretty darn good.
0: Yeah.
1: Then, gentle texters, you also helped us, as you always do.
0: Yes, thanks for putting on your creative hats. So right there's the obvious, you know, blow it cookie dough for Tragically Hip fans. Blow it high dough. Blow it cookie dough. Would have been great.
1: Oh, it would have. How about New Pralines is sinking instead of New Orleans? Yum.
0: Like that. You thought Millhaven. So you love the song 38 Years Old, Millhaven Maximum Security. We couldn't quite get there. We were trying. We thought of Millhaven tracks instead of Moose tracks, maybe little footsteps of an escaped convict. Not really what we were looking for. Megan, her brain was working.
1: Yeah, she said Millhavenly Hash.
0: It's
1: Megan, that's
0: perfect.
1: Fantastic.
0: Perfect. Rejected Tragically Hip flavored ice creams, right? Ones that they could have gone with. 38-year-old ice cream, maybe not so much. That's a little freezer burned.
1: Yeah, for sure. How about Rocky Road Apples?
0: Yeah.
1: Road Apples?
0: That's like your mic drop moment. That is such a good name. Rocky
1: Thank
0: Road
1: you.
0: Apples. I bet you they're listening in from Kawartha Dairy thinking, where were these two people when we were coming up with this?
1: We're thinking,
0: these
1: smart
0: people
1: boots.
0: Need some adult supervision. Gord Brownie. It's right there. Gord Brownie ice cream.
1: Yeah.
0: And Janice on the text line. Straw Bob Cajun. Straw Cajun. Something playing up with strawberry and Bob Cajun. There's something there, Janice. You're onto it.
1: Yeah, Janice.
0: And then, of course, after that, you start thinking of all the other ones that you could have mentioned, too. I love this Bubble at the Hen House. Their album, Trouble at the Hen House. Bubblegum flavor. Bubble at the Hen House. Brilliant. How about Ahead by a Century Cheesecake? Ahead by a Century Cheesecake. These, again, are probably rejected ones. 50 Mission Cappuccino was a very good one, too. And Little Cones. Instead of the hip song, Little Bones. Little Cones. It's right there. I love it. Again, you can hear that conversation. Lots of fun, lots of laughs on our MyFM in the Morning banner. When you first log on our website, just click our faces. We don't mind.
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0: My FM in the morning. Thanks for being up with us. It's so funny how something from 20, 30 years ago, the day to day you would never think of, even if you did think of it, you go, that was once upon a time. As soon as it's taken away from us, all of a sudden we care. This happened with one of the first search engines we both remember using back in the 90s. Jeeves. Rest in peace. Ask Jeeves, one of the first search engines that allowed internet users to ask questions, started in 1996 and it shut down on May 1st.
1: Wow, why did we only hear about this now?
0: I know.
1: Jeeves. It's like Googling something. You ask Jeeves.
0: But it was the original. Jesus, I remember in school, sadly elementary school, internet was just coming too. And yeah, we would ask Jeeves like we would Google things or ChatGPT things now. It was a cartoon mascot and a virtual butler. And the character was designed to represent a gentleman's personal gentleman who would fetch answers. And he was so classy. The character was actually inspired by the highly competent fictional valet Reginald Jeeves from P.G. Wodehouse's stories, embodying a helpful, polite, knowledgeable persona. That's what he was based out of, apparently. I'm not familiar with, but...
1: What did he die of, did they say?
0: Jeeves was fake, Lorena. He was a fictional character.
1: Okay.
0: You have the ability
1: to know the full story.
0: You could grieve anybody.
1: I really could.
0: Hey, throughout the week, we always love getting celebrations sent in. Birthdays, anniversaries. If it's worth celebrating in your world, let us know. We'll pass along that greeting through our website under the community tab. That's the easiest way. Fill out the form, celebrations. We'll take it from there. Or you can text us at any point, 855-WIN-MYFM.
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8: Here's Brockville's three-day forecast from the MyFM Weather Center. Sunshine today, 19 is the high. Tonight, partly cloudy, with a chance of showers this evening and after midnight, 8 is the low. Tomorrow, a mix of sun and cloud, becoming sunny late in the morning with a high of 17. And Monday, a mix of sun and cloud, with a slight chance of showers and a high of 14. 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
0: 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It's 9 o'clock. Here's what's happening.
3: Sunshine today, 19 is a high. Good morning, I'm Evan Gibb. Brockville Police Chief Mark Noonan and Inspector Daryl Boyd provided an update yesterday on the triple homicide investigation in Brockville involving intimate partner violence. Here's Boyd with the timeline of events.
4: Around 11:30 a.m., police responded to a 911 call reporting the deaths of three individuals at a residence here on Cartier Court. Officers arrived promptly and confirmed that the three individuals were found deceased inside the residence. The victims were a 49-year-old mother and her two daughters, both 17 and 15 years of age.
3: A local 17-year-old male faces three counts of first-degree murder following the deaths. Investigators say the incident was not random and asked locals for patience as this complex investigation continues. Adding to that, Pamela Cross, a Canadian feminist lawyer and woman's advocate, said people should learn to recognize warning signs in relationships before violence escalates.
5: A relationship can move along for a long period of time. It can be unhealthy. It can be a situation where one person has power and control over the other, maybe behaving in a psychologically or physically abusive way, but it's also subtle. And then, quote unquote, all of a sudden, one of them kills the other and people are shocked and they say, oh, we had no idea.
3: She said to prevent a tragedy like this in the future, questions need to be asked about how intervention could have occurred sooner. Ralph McMullen, a longtime leader in Brockville sports and the Royal Canadian Legion, died early yesterday afternoon. McMullen served as past president of Legion Branch 96 and his zone command.

0: He spent more than 40 years supporting Legion Minor Baseball and youth sports. Last year, he received the Legion's Medal of Merit. McMullen was inducted into the Brockville and Area Sports Hall of Fame in 2018. And a longtime Brockville bakery officially shuts its doors today. Tate's Fresh Start is ending operations after serving the community for more than a century. The bakery has been a popular downtown stop for breads, pastries, and sweet treats. Owner Andrea thanked the community for its support.
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0: There's been no word on what comes next for the well-known bakery. 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Their series is tied at one game each. In PWHL playoff action, Ottawa beat Boston 2-1, giving them a 2-1 lead in their semifinal series with a chance to make it to the finals tomorrow afternoon. In women's pro basketball, the Toronto Temple lost their inaugural game to Washington 68-65. And in Major League Baseball, the Toronto Blue Jays host the LA Angels just after 3 this afternoon. The next time you're scrolling through your phone, check out BrockvilleDaily.ca and see what Brockville's talking about. Your three-day weather is next.
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0: Here's Brockville's three-day forecast from the MyFM Weather Center. Sunshine today, 19 is the high. Tonight, partly cloudy, with a chance of showers this evening and after midnight, 8 is the low. Tomorrow, a mix of sun and cloud, becoming sunny late in the morning with a high of 17. And Monday, a mix of sun and cloud, with a slight chance of showers and a high of 14. 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

0: This is MyFM on the weekend. It's 10 o'clock. Here's what's happening.
1: Sunshine today, 19 is a high. Good morning, I'm Evan Gibb. Yesterday afternoon at St. Lawrence College, Brockville Police Chief Mark Noonan and Inspector Daryl Boyd shared details about the fatal violence case that has shocked this region. Here's Boyd on the weapon believed to have committed the crime.
2: It is believed at this time that a knife was involved in the incident. However, investigators are still processing the scene to determine the totality of what took place. Following the initial response, police locked down the scene, and shortly after, police received additional information that led them to an address on the outskirts of Brockville.
1: Police said three female victims were found dead at a Cartier Court residence, and a 17-year-old suspect remains in custody. Meanwhile, residents of the Cartier Court apartments are reacting to the terrible tragedy in their neighborhood. Jeanette LeBrun says intimate partner violence is all too common.
3: It happens every day, and it does, and it's sad. But what can you do? Yeah. You just go on with your life, and that's all you can do. Yeah. And I'm very sorry for the family, too, because that is really hard.
1: Authorities describe the investigation as sensitive and complex, while local high schools continue offering counseling services for students and staff affected by the tragedy. Community health and social service workers in Leeds and Grenville are warning of possible strike action later this month unless the Ontario government addresses funding and wage concerns. No board reports were issued to several local agencies represented by OPSU and CEFPO. Workers could legally strike as early as May 25th if agreements are not reached with the province. And Tate's Fresh Start, a Brockville bakery known for its breads, sandwiches, and cinnamon rolls, shuts its doors today after more than a century in the community. Before the doors closed for the final time, owner Andrea shared one last message.
4: Brockville's an amazing community.
1: There's no word on what's next for the well-known bakery. In MyFM Sports, in NHL playoff action last night, Montreal beat Buffalo 5-1. Their series is tied at one game each. In PWHL playoff action, Ottawa beat Boston 2-1, giving them a 2-1 lead in their semifinal series with a chance to make it to the finals tomorrow afternoon.

0: noon.
1: In women's pro basketball, the Toronto Temple lost their inaugural game to Washington 68-65. And in Major League Baseball, the Toronto Blue Jays host the LA Angels just after 3 this afternoon. 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Your 3-day weather is next.
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Here's Brock Phil's three-day forecast from the MyFM Weather Center. Sunshine today, 19 is the high. Tonight, partly cloudy, with a chance of showers this evening and after midnight, 8 is the low. Tomorrow, a mix of sun and cloud, becoming sunny late in the morning with a high of 17. And Monday, a mix of sun and cloud, with a slight chance of showers and a high of 14. I'm Evan Gibb, 104.9 MyFM, Brockville's Breaking and Local News.

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1: My FM on your Saturday morning. We love your gardening questions. Keep them coming through our website for Canada's gardening expert, Mark Cullen. He'll answer all your questions. We had a few about Mother's Day, wondering, you know, maybe what else, some creative ideas, things that we could get Mom for gardening, right? In the flower beds, the garden. She's itching to get out there. So Mark joined us yesterday, a part of our Gardening Minute around the breakfast table to talk Mother's Day.
2: You know, this is a little bit like the question, what do I plant? And what, well, first of all, before you decide what you're going to plant, you have to assess where you're going to plant and what your priorities are. So assess who your mother is, what does she like to do, what is she capable of doing, and then do some shopping, because this is the number two biggest selling occasion in the year for the cut flower business. So the florist in your town is very, very busy leading up to Mother's Day. And you might ask, well, what's number one? You know what number one is, right?
1: Valentine's Day. You don't want to forget Valentine's Day, Mark.
2: That's right. Valentine's Day. So that's the easy, that's sort of the low-hanging fruit in answer to your question, is just go to the florist and buy some nice flowers. But when it comes to garden activity, this is a very, very busy time in retail. Garden retailers selling hanging baskets that are just dripping with color, and patio pots that look good up at the front door of her home or out on the balcony of her condo. There are all kinds of things that are really, plants that is, that are looking fabulous at the garden centers right now. Go have a look, do some shopping, decide for yourself what your mom might like most, and buy it, and be generous because your mom deserves it.
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1: It's Jamie Lorena recapping from yesterday on the show as we get set for Mother's Day tomorrow, reminiscing and recapping those mom one-liners. 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

0: This is MyFM on the weekend. It's 11 o'clock. Here's what's happening.
1: Sunshine today, 19 is a high. Good morning, I'm Evan Gibb. Brockville Police Chief Mark Noonan and Inspector Daryl Boyd provided an update yesterday on the triple homicide investigation in Brockville involving intimate partner violence. Here's Boyd with the timeline of events.
2: Around 11:30 a.m., police responded to a 911 call reporting the deaths of three individuals at a residence here on Cartier Court. Officers arrived promptly and confirmed that the three individuals were found deceased inside the residence. The victims were a 49-year-old mother and her two daughters, both 17 and 15 years of age.
1: A local 17-year-old male faces three counts of first-degree murder following the deaths. Investigators say the incident was not random and ask locals for patience as this complex investigation continues. Adding to that, Pamela Cross, a Canadian feminist lawyer and woman's advocate, said people should learn to recognize warning signs in relationships before violence escalates.
3: A relationship can move along for a long period of time. It can be unhealthy. It can be a situation where one person has power and control over the other, maybe behaving in a psychologically or physically abusive way.

0: but it's also subtle. And then, quote unquote, all of a sudden, one of them kills the other and people are shocked and they say, oh, we had no idea.
1: She said to prevent a tragedy like this in the future, questions need to be asked about how intervention could have occurred sooner. Ralph McMullen, a longtime leader in Brockville Sports and the Royal Canadian Legion, died early yesterday afternoon. McMullen served as past president of Legion Branch 96 and a zone commander. He spent more than 40 years supporting Legion minor baseball and youth sports. Last year, he received the Legion's Medal of Merit. McMullen was inducted into the Brockville and Area Sports Hall of Fame in 2018. And a longtime Brockville bakery officially shuts its doors today. Tate's Fresh Start is ending operations after serving the community for more than a century. The bakery has been a popular downtown stop for breads, pastries, and sweet treats. Owner Andrea thanked the community for its support.
2: Just want to thank them for showing up every day, especially the regulars, the newcomers, telling me their stories about how their families used to shop here and just how the community comes together.
1: There's been no word on what comes next for the well-known bakery. In MyFM Sports, in NHL playoff action last night, Montreal beat Buffalo 5-1. Their series is tied at one game each. In PWHL playoff action, Ottawa beat Boston 2-1, giving them a 2-1 lead in their semifinal series with a chance to make it to the finals tomorrow afternoon. In women's pro basketball, the Toronto Temple lost their inaugural game to Washington 68-65. And in Major League Baseball, the Toronto Blue Jays host the LA Angels just after 3 this afternoon. The next time you're scrolling through your phone, check out BrockvilleDaily.ca and see what Brockville's talking about. Your three-day weather is next.
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1: Here's Brockville's three-day forecast from the MyFM Weather Center. Sunshine today, 19 is the high. Tonight, partly cloudy, with a chance of showers this evening and after midnight, 8 is the low. Tomorrow, a mix of sun and cloud, becoming sunny late in the morning with a high of 17. And Monday, a mix of sun and cloud with a slight chance of showers and a high of 14. 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

0: Happy early Mother's Day shout out to all moms listening in, to my mama, and yes, to my mother-in-law and all the moms. But of course, we mentioned earlier, Lorena, that there's a lot of people missing their moms heading into the weekend.
1: Yep, and I will still visit my mom the way I can, which is just in the cemetery. And someone else mentioned that, and we have that coming up, because that's a big part of it. You know, lay some flowers, but also wait till you hear what Tracy and her family do with their mom who's no longer here. It's adorable. But yeah, tons of these texts came in, and we love these. Keep them coming, those one-liners from mom, right?
0: Yeah.
1: Sometimes threatening, sometimes sweet. Sharon's... What?
0: It's an empty threat. If you know mom, most of the time, I shouldn't say all the time, but most of the time it's an empty threat. Yes, Sharon's the first one up here texting us in saying, first thing in the morning, mom would say, what are we going to have for supper? She just always remembers that line from mom. What are we going to have for supper?
1: Oh, for sure. And we do have to decide that every darn day. Diane says, when you got caught doing something you weren't supposed to and you asked, how did you find out? Mom would say, a little bird told me. That darn bird.
0: Always that darn bird, yeah. One mom on our text line said, don't get me mad or I'll take my slipper off.
1: Oh, that's a threat.
0: That's why you had fuzzy slippers on your mom shopping list earlier.
1: Yes.
0: They don't hurt
1: They don't hurt as much. Jinx. Luke said, and another texter actually on our text line this morning, stop crying or I will give you something to cry about.
0: Oh,
1: we know that one.
0: Peggy. Mm-hmm. Peggy just made me shudder with this one. Wait till your father gets home. Because, yeah, my mama, we wouldn't be listening to her. We'd be torturing her. And then that line, and you just get that stop in your tracks. Oh, no. Dad's coming home.
1: Yep. Wendy says, I will give you an inch and you always take a mile. Ah. That is what her mom used to say to her. And Steven, don't make me stop this car.
0: Mom, nice. I'll give you something. If you want to cry, I'll give you something to cry about line. Just love these so much. Thanks for the reminiscing. Now for Tracy, she goes to say happy Mother's Day to you, Lorena, as well to Jessica, my wife. And Tracy knows my mom, Linda. Happy Mother's Day. So yeah, she says both her and her husband David's moms have passed on. So Sunday, they're going to the cemetery for Decoration Sunday. This is where they clean up. They sit on camp chairs, gather for some tea with the siblings, and they just chat about memories. Like, what a cool thing to do.
1: I so love that. She's given me a beautiful idea. So I think after my daughter, Amy, and I go to the beach to celebrate me, which Amy wants to do, you know, I'm fully in favor of it, we will go to the cemetery with some flowers and chat with my mama.
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1: Here's Brockville's three-day forecast from the MyFM Weather Center. Sunshine today, 19 is the high. Tonight, partly cloudy, with a chance of showers this evening and after midnight, 8 is the low. Tomorrow, a mix of sun and cloud, becoming sunny late in the morning with a high of 17. And Monday, a mix of sun and cloud with a slight chance of showers and a high of 14. I'm Evan Gibb, 104.9 MyFM, Brockville's breaking and local news.

0: YFM in the morning, a Saturday edition where Jamie and Lorena look back at some of our favorite conversations from the week. Some of those are posted up on our YFM in the morning banner, like this one about the tragically hip ice cream. Kawartha Dairy teaming up with the hip to come out with this flavor that's so Canadian, and it's named the Tragically Chip. Where we went with this.
1: But it had us thinking, Tragically Chip, brilliant. I mean, there's people who are paid a lot of money in their marketing department to come up with these names. And Jamie and I had fun coming up with some of the rejected ones ourselves this morning. Some of these, I think, actually are pretty darn good.
0: Yeah.
1: Then, gentle texters, you also helped us, as you always do.
0: Yes, thanks for putting on your creative hats. So right there's the obvious, you know, blow it cookie dough for Tragically Hip fans. Blow it high dough. Blow it cookie dough. Would have been great.
1: Oh, it would have. How about New Pralines is sinking instead of New Orleans?
0: Uh-huh,
1: right.
0: Uh-huh.
1: Yum.
0: Like that. You thought Millhaven. So you love the song 38 Years Old, Millhaven Maximum Security. We couldn't quite get there. We were trying. We thought of Millhaven tracks instead of Moose tracks, maybe little footsteps of an escaped convict. Not really what we were looking for. Megan, her brain was working.
1: Yeah, she said Millhaven Lee Hash. Megan, that's
0: perfect.
1: Fantastic.
0: Perfect. Rejected Tragically Hip flavored ice creams, right? Ones that they could have gone with. 38-year-old ice cream, maybe not so much. That's a little freezer burned.
1: Mm. Yeah, for sure. How about Rocky Road Apples?
0: Yeah.
1: Road Apples?
0: That's like your mic drop moment. That is such a good name. Rocky
1: Thank
0: Road
1: you.
0: Apples. I bet you they're listening in from Kawartha Dairy thinking, where were these two people when we were coming up with this?
1: We're thinking,
0: these
1: smart
0: people need some adult supervision. Gord Brownie. It's right there. Gord Brownie ice cream.
1: Yeah.
0: And Janice on the text line. Straw Bob Cajun. Straw Cajun. Something playing up with strawberry and Bob Cajun. There's something there, Janice. You're onto it.
1: Yeah, Janice.
0: And then, of course, after that, you start thinking of all the other ones that you could have mentioned, too. I love this. Bubble at the Hen House. Their album, Trouble at the Hen House. Bubblegum flavor. Bubble at the Hen House. Brilliant. How about Ahead by a Century Cheesecake? Ahead by a Century Cheesecake. These, again, are probably rejected ones. 50 Mission Cappuccino was a very good one, too. And Little Cones. Instead of the hip song, Little Bones. Little Cones. It's right there. I love it. Again, you can hear that conversation. Lots of fun, lots of laughs on our MyFM in the Morning banner. When you first log on our website, just click our faces. We don't mind.
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0: Well, that is it for us. Retro Rewind for the rest of your Saturday. Happy early Mother's Day again, Mom. We love you. We should be apologizing every day for everything we put you through. Thanking you every day for everything you did for us. I think this Stewie Griffin clip really sums up what we do to our poor moms.
6: Mom! Mom! Mom! Mommy! Mommy! Mommy! Mama! Mama!
1: What?
6: Hi.

0: It's noon. Here's what's happening in Brockville.
1: Sunshine today, 19 is a high. Good afternoon, I'm Evan Gibb. Yesterday afternoon at St. Lawrence College, Brockville Police Chief Mark Noonan and Inspector Daryl Boyd shared details about the fatal violence case that has shocked this region. Here's Boyd on the weapon believed to have committed the crime.
2: It is believed at this time that a knife was involved in the incident. However, investigators are still processing the scene to determine the totality of what took place. Following the initial response, police locked down the scene, and shortly after, police received additional information that led them to an address on the outskirts of Brockville.
1: Police said three female victims were found dead at a Cartier Court residence, and a 17-year-old suspect remains in custody. Meanwhile, residents of the Cartier Court apartments are reacting to the terrible tragedy in their neighborhood. Jeanette LeBrun says intimate partner violence is all too common.
3: It happens every day, and it does, and it's sad. But what can you do? Yeah. You just go on with your life, and that's all you can do. Yeah. And I'm very sorry for the family, too, because that is really hard.
1: Authorities describe the investigation as sensitive and complex, while local high schools continue offering counseling services for students and staff affected by the tragedy. Community health and social service workers in Leeds and Grenville are warning of possible strike action later this month unless the Ontario government addresses funding and wage concerns. No board reports were issued at several local agencies represented by OPSU and CEFPO. Workers could legally strike as early as May 25th if agreements are not reached with the province. And Tate's Fresh Start, a Brockville bakery known for its breads, sandwiches, and cinnamon rolls, shuts its doors today after more than a century in the community. Before the doors closed for the final time, owner Andrea shared one last message.
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1: There's no word on what's next for the well-known bakery. In MyFM Sports, in NHL playoff action last night, Montreal beat Buffalo 5-1. Their series is tied at one game each. In PWHL playoff action, Ottawa beat Boston 2-1, giving them a 2-1 lead in their semifinal series with a chance to make it to the finals tomorrow afternoon. In women's pro basketball, the Toronto Temple lost their inaugural game to Washington 68-65. And in Major League Baseball, the Toronto Blue Jays host the LA Angels just after 3 this afternoon. The next time you're scrolling through your phone, check out brockvilledaily.ca and see what Brockville's talking about. Your 3-day weather is next.
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1: Here's Brockville's 3-day forecast from the MyFM Weather Center. Sunshine today, 19 is the high. Tonight, partly cloudy, with a chance of showers this evening and after midnight, 8 is the low. Tomorrow, a mix of sun and cloud, becoming sunny late in the morning with a high of 17. And Monday, a mix of sun and cloud, with a slight chance of showers and a high of 14. 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

0: Bruce Springsteen and Glory Days on the Retro Rewind. These are the glory days. Don't forget that and then look back and regret not understanding that we were in the good old days the whole time. That was a great tune right there from The Boss, released on his 1985 album, Born in the USA. And he's out on tour again right now. The Boss just never stops. No Canadian dates so far, but he's spent all of April and he's spending all of May touring through the U.S. It's the Land of Hope and Dreams American Tour. Adam Weeks here with you. Lots of great music just like this. It's the Retro Rewind. We'll also play a little My FM Mama mashup because tomorrow is Mother's Day. And we've got $500 in a local shopping spree on the line if you can guess the mashup. And let us know on our website what the five songs are. Jamie and Lorena will announce the winner on My FM in the Morning this coming Monday. Here's the mashup. Mama.
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0: sampling from Rick James' Super Freak, MC Hammer, You Can't Touch This on MyFM. That song you couldn't touch on the charts for quite a while, but after it faded off and the glitz and glamour of having a number one hit faded away, MC Hammer found he couldn't touch his bills anymore. He went bankrupt, had to sell his house, became a priest, as a matter of fact. And sometimes you can catch him on a retro tour doing some of those hits. A little MC Hammer on a Saturday afternoon. Lots to come. We're going to get back into it with Howard Jones on the Retro Rewind in just a minute.
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7: Here's Brockville's three-day forecast from the MyFM Weather Center. Sunshine today, 19 is the high. Tonight, partly cloudy, with a chance of showers this evening and after midnight, 8 is the low. Tomorrow, a mix of sun and cloud, becoming sunny late in the morning with a high of 17. And Monday, a mix of sun and cloud, with a slight chance of showers and a high of 14. 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

0: It's the Retro Rewind, music from Roxette with Dangerous. And before that, Huey Lewis and the News and Stuck With You. A couple of great tunes right there. And it doesn't stop there. Adam Weiss here with you. The soundtrack to our lives right here. Bruce Hornsby and The Range coming up with The Way It Is. Also, Jeff Healey taking a stab at While My Guitar Gently Weeps. There have been so many great versions of that song, originally by George Harrison of The Beatles. But even though George Harrison sang While My Guitar Gently Weeps, on the album Abbey Road, it was Eric Clapton that provided the guitar solo. Even that was taken up a notch at the Rock and Roll Hall of Fame ceremony when Prince came out to an all-star cast and played one of the ultimate guitar solos of all time on While My Guitar Gently Weeps. Eric Clapton was once asked what it was like being the greatest guitar player on the planet, and he said, "I don't know, ask Prince."
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4: Here's Brockville's three-day forecast from the MyFM Weather Center. Sunshine today, 19 is the high. Tonight, partly cloudy, with a chance of showers this evening and after midnight, 8 is the low. Tomorrow, a mix of sun and cloud, becoming sunny late in the morning with a high of 17. And Monday, a mix of sun and cloud, with a slight chance of showers and a high of 14. 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

0: From 1982, Aldo Nova and Fantasy from his self-titled debut album. Aldo Nova from Montreal became one of Canada's biggest rock exports from that era, and that track has been featured in movies, video games, and sports arenas for decades because of that high-energy sound. More tunes on the way on a Saturday, some Paula Abdul coming up. It's Adam Weeks here with you. Stick around on the Retro Rewind.
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0: Abdul up next, Opposites Attract, some Lou Bega coming up, and $500 and a local shopping spree for mom on the line with the MyFM Mama Mashup coming up in the next hour.

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0: Music from Sting, and If You Love Somebody, Set Them Free on MyFM. Of course, there's been a lawsuit kicking around about whether Sting owes the rest of the group any money from royalties for those big hits. Before Sting, we heard from the tragically hip Long Time Running. That song always chokes me up a little bit, you know, when they performed that in Kingston at their final show. Just a fantastic ballad from Gord and the Boys. Long Time Running from the Hip, going back to 1991 on that one. And the Retro Rewind will continue. Go West coming up with King of Wishful Thinking right after this.
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7: Here's Brockville's three-day forecast from the MyFM Weather Center. Sunshine today, 19 is the high. Tonight, partly cloudy, with a chance of showers this evening and after midnight, 8 is the low. Tomorrow, a mix of sun and cloud, becoming sunny late in the morning with a high of 17. And Monday, a mix of sun and cloud, with a slight chance of showers and a high of 14. 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

0: There's a song for a Saturday right there. We're here for a good time. Not a long time. Music from Trooper. And on the way, some bad English. It's Adam Weeks here with you. Don't forget, we're playing the MyFM Mama Mashup, and we will have Jamie and Lorena on MyFM in the morning announce our winners this coming Monday. I hope you've got something figured out for Mama's Day, if that's an appropriate thing to be doing. Sometimes you gotta fly by the seat of your pants, but you know, reservations and fresh-cut flowers are always nice.
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0: Duran Duran from 1984, The Wild Boys. That song appeared on their live compilation album, Arena, and became one of their biggest hits, reaching number two in the UK, and it did crack the top 10 in North America. And the song was inspired by the movie The Wild Boys, but that movie never actually happened. The music video for the song was one of the most expensive of its era, with post-apocalyptic imagery and windmills, fire, and futuristic costumes. And before that, Shania, Any Man of Mine. Lots to come. We'll take a joyride with Roxette right after a break on your Saturday on the Retro Rewind.
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Here's Brockville's three-day forecast from the MyFM Weather Center. Sunshine today, 19 is the high. Tonight, partly cloudy, with a chance of showers this evening and after midnight, 8 is the low. Tomorrow, a mix of sun and cloud, becoming sunny late in the morning with a high of 17. And Monday, a mix of sun and cloud, with a slight chance of showers and a high of 14. I'm Evan Gibb, 104.9.

0: 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So, grab yourself a fishing rod and head out. It's free fishing across the province of Ontario this Mother's Day weekend.
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0: 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I'll be back on My FM at Work on Monday at 10 o'clock.

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0: The MyFM Retro Rewind, Poison 1990, Bell Biv Devo. They helped launch that new Jack Swing era. And that song hitting number 3 on the Billboard Hot 100 still sounds like it could pack a dance floor at midnight in 2026. It's BK. 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

0: MyFM Retro Rewind. I didn't mean to turn you on. Ooh, sultry. Robert Palmer took this Prince-associated R&B track and turned it into a slick pop smash. Number two in the Billboard Hot 100 and the MTV era just loved Robert Palmer, especially those instantly recognizable music videos. It's BK, and the Retro Rewind continues.
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10: Here's Brockville's three-day forecast from the MyFM Weather Center. Tonight, partly cloudy, with a chance of showers this evening and after midnight, 8 is a low. Tomorrow, a mix of sun and cloud, becoming sunny late in the morning with a high of 17. And Monday, a mix of sun and cloud, with a slight chance of showers and a high of 14. 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

0: IFM Retro Rewind, Glass Tiger, a Canadian favorite. You're What I Look For. 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
0: It's BK, and the MyFM Retro Rewind continues. In the next half hour, some movie soundtrack magic from Kenny Loggins. The Clash standing by, and right now, Bananarama. I heard a rumor.

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0: 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The song cracking the Billboard Top 10 and became one of the boldest crossover hits of the early 1990s. 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
9: Here's Brockville's 3-day forecast from the MyFM Weather Center. Tonight, partly cloudy, with a chance of showers this evening and after midnight. 8 is a low. Tomorrow, a mix of sun and cloud, becoming sunny late in the morning with a high of 17. And Monday, a mix of sun and cloud, with a slight chance of showers and a high of 14. 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

0: 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They exploded internationally outside of Europe with that song, becoming a defining club anthem of the early 1990s. If you were clubbing in the 90s, you clubbed to that song. And decades later, that hook still hits hard. It's BK, and the Retro Rewind continues.
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0: The MyFM Retro Rewind, Southern Rock with some attitude, Georgia Satellites, and Keep Your Hands to Yourself, a 1986 top five hit, blending the blues, some of that bar band swagger, and one of the most quoted choruses of the entire decade. 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

Here's Brock Phil's three-day forecast from the MyFM Weather Center. Tonight, partly cloudy, with a chance of showers this evening and after midnight, 8 is a low. Tomorrow, a mix of sun and cloud, becoming sunny late in the morning with a high of 17. And Monday, a mix of sun and cloud, with a slight chance of showers and a high of 14. I'm Evan Gibb, 104.9 MyFM, Brockville's breaking and local news.

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0: 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That title track became a number one Billboard hit and helped launch a new phase of the Whitney Houston dynasty.
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0: The MyFM Retro Rewind, Desire, you too. That song built around that driving Bo Diddley style guitar beat, you too, hit their first number one single in the UK, surprisingly, with that song. It marked the start of the rattle and hum era of U2, which showed the band digging much deeper into their American roots influence. It's BK, and the Retro Rewind continues.
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10: Here's Brockville's three-day forecast from the MyFM Weather Center. Tonight, partly cloudy, with a chance of showers this evening and after midnight, 8 is a low. Tomorrow, a mix of sun and cloud, becoming sunny late in the morning with a high of 17. And Monday, a mix of sun and cloud, with a slight chance of showers and a high of 14. 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